Every great journey begins with people coming together to listen, to learn, to imagine what's possible. This is the BRICS 2026, a moment where leaders, innovators, businesses and communities from the BRICS nations come together to strengthen partnerships. India welcomes the BRICS countries as the grouping marks the 20 years of its establishment in 2026. BRICS Summit 2026 is being hosted in Bharat Mandapam, New Delhi from 12th to 13th September 2026 under India's chairship theme, Building for Resilience, Innovation, Cooperation and Sustainability with a people-centric approach and the spirit of humanity first. Because when we work together, possibilities become progress.

0: உங்களை பற்றி அறிந்து கொள்ள உங்களது வங்கிக் கிளையை அணுகவும்.
1: Every great journey begins with people coming together to listen, to learn, to imagine what's possible. This is the BRICS 2026, a moment where leaders, innovators, businesses and communities from the BRICS nations come together to strengthen partnerships. India welcomes the BRICS countries as the grouping marks the 20 years of its establishment in 2026. BRICS Summit 2026 is being hosted in Bharat Mandapam, New Delhi from 12th to 13th September 2026 under India's chairship theme, Building for Resilience, Innovation, Cooperation and Sustainability, with a people-centric approach and the spirit of humanity first. Because when we work together, possibilities become progress.

0: நம்மோடு இணைந்திருங்கள் நீங்கள்.
1: Every great journey begins with people coming together to listen, to learn, to imagine what's possible. This is the BRICS 2026, a moment where leaders, innovators, businesses and communities from the BRICS nations come together to strengthen partnerships. India welcomes the BRICS countries as the grouping marks the 20 years of its establishment in 2026. BRICS Summit 2026 is being hosted in Bharat Mandapam, New Delhi from 12th to 13th September 2026 under India's chairship theme, Building for Resilience, Innovation, Cooperation and Sustainability with a people-centric approach and the spirit of humanity first. Because when we work together, possibilities become progress.
2: என்றும் இனியவை நிகழ்ச்சி கேட்டுட்ருக்கோம். விவித் பாரதி, தமிழ் எஃப்எம் 102.3.

0: Every great journey begins with people coming together to listen, to learn, to imagine what's possible. This is the BRICS 2026, a moment where leaders, innovators, businesses and communities from the BRICS nations come together to strengthen partnerships. India welcomes the BRICS countries as the grouping marks the 20 years of its establishment in 2026. BRICS Summit 2026 is being hosted in Bharat Mandapam, New Delhi from 12th to 13th September 2026 under India's chairship theme, Building for Resilience, Innovation, Cooperation and Sustainability with a people-centric approach and the spirit of humanity first. Because when we work together, possibilities become progress.
1: உங்கள் விவித் பாரதி 102.3 வெள்ளி, சனி மற்றும் ஞாயிற்றுக்கிழமைகளில் மாலை 5:45 மணிக்கு ஸ்பைஸ் விளம்பரதார நிகழ்ச்சியை கேட்க தவறாதீர்கள்.

0: Every great journey begins with people coming together to listen, to learn, to imagine what's possible. This is the BRICS 2026, a moment where leaders, innovators, businesses and communities from the BRICS nations come together to strengthen partnerships. India welcomes the BRICS countries as the grouping marks the 20 years of its establishment in 2026. BRICS Summit 2026 is being hosted in Bharat Mandapam, New Delhi from 12th to 13th September 2026 under India's chairship theme, Building for Resilience, Innovation, Cooperation and Sustainability with a people-centric approach and the spirit of humanity first. Because when we work together, possibilities become progress.
1: Hello friends, this is Chetan on Spice, the Voice of Hope. We all want to hope for good things, don't we? Well, let's take up a topic that will help us stay away

from disappointments and depression, and will also give us great tips on how to overcome such situations. You must agree, guys, that all of us have experienced waves of disappointment when something does not go according to our plan, like cancelling a wedding or missing a promotion. We need to learn how to deal with these disappointments because it's just a part of life. It is our ability to bounce back to normal, our resilience, which helps us overcome these challenging moments and find the strength to move on. Instead of letting our emotional well-being be impacted for months over unmet expectations, we can recover faster and find things to be grateful for in the present moment. Now friends, let us define disappointment and have a clearer idea in our minds. First, let's look at the definition of disappointment. Disappointment is feeling unhappy because someone or something was not as good as you hoped or expected. When we feel unhappy because our hopes and expectations are unfulfilled, we experience a feeling of sadness or disappointment. We all instantly recognize the feeling of being let down and the anger we might feel when something we thought we deserved didn't happen. Always keep in mind that knowing the cause of your disappointment isn't enough to make it through. Those feelings can easily lead you to feel even more miserable and wallow in self-pity. So it's important that you need some coping strategies to bounce back from life's negative situations. Friends, so what we have to do first is learn how to regulate your emotions and manage your negative thoughts by feeling whatever you're feeling and allowing it to pass. It's sort of letting out the feeling, whether it's disappointment or anger. You need to feel it and let it out. A healthy way to achieve emotional health is to confide in your friends, family, or a therapist. You could also channel this kind of tough emotion into a creative outlet. Try writing in a journal or doing something like physical, like taking a long run or a walk. Also, friends, it's always good to have a circle of friends who will support you. One short way of recovering from disappointment is to communicate with loved ones about your disappointment. This will bring you some much needed clarity. When you get an outside point of view, you can begin to see things for what they really are, rather than how you feel about them. But friends, this does not mean that you should ignore what your heart says. You need to balance the external opinion with your inner wisdom. Emotions like disappointment can completely destabilize your vision of yourself. That's why it's so important to know your own core values and principles before you embark on any goal. The best way to get back on track is to practice self-acceptance. Once you've checked in with yourself and your supporters, it's easier to accept where you are as the right starting point for a fresh start. Practicing self-acceptance means practicing positive self-talk, a practice similar to meditation and mindfulness. Accepting the present moment allows you to acknowledge what is real. Like breath, disappointment comes and goes. So breathe into it and let it pass. Be aware, don't let it fester like a wound. The worst thing you can do is brood over negative experiences. But once you've given yourself some time to come to terms with your circumstances, it's time to begin again. Otherwise, disappointment could easily soar into anxiety, negative thinking, and resentment. To talk to me, you can call or message me. My number is 095-15-227039. I repeat, 095-15-227039, or write to me and the team here. 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Thanks for staying tuned. This is Chetan with you on Spice, the voice of hope. Dear listeners, we were talking about disappointment and the many ways to overcome it. Yes, I have the perfect set of tips to set you free from disappointment. Remember, friends, if you don't know what to do when you're disappointed, you're not alone. But knowing the signs of when you need to seek professional help is also very important. So let's look at some of the signs of needing professional help. You're experiencing difficulty in controlling your emotions. Emotional outbursts, feeling numb, or overreacting to minor events are all signs of inability to control your feelings. You're unable to focus on anything other than your feelings of disappointment. Your disappointment is all-encompassing and nothing else brings you joy or makes you feel alive and excited. You're unproductive and unmotivated.

You lack the drive and motivation to make plans, complete your work, or try new things. Your personal and work relationships are suffering. The people you love and work are affected by your moods or lack of engagement. Nothing you do makes you happy, and you stop finding joy in your hobbies and other interests. Your sleeping or eating patterns are disrupted. Struggling to sleep or unhealthy sleep hygiene and a lack of appetite becomes an issue. Your physical health is suffering. You feel sick regularly, are plagued by headaches, or are simply overcome with physical exhaustion. You feel sad about the future and that everything is hopeless. So guys, these are the most common indicators that you need professional help to sort through your emotions and cope with the trauma. But you need to know when what you're feeling has crossed a boundary from healthy to unhealthy. When this happens, it's time to act. Friends, all of us are aware that disappointment is an inevitable part of life and the sadness can be a difficult emotion to deal with. It can be the result of loss, helplessness, disappointment, among many other things. Sadness is one of the most common and natural human emotions. However, sometimes it's possible for sadness to deepen, and this may be a sign that you're suffering from a form of depression. It's always best to take a closer look at what depression really is. What is depression? It is normal to experience feelings of sadness and despair in response to life events such as loss, major life changes, stress, or disappointment. In most cases, the sad feelings resolve as you come to terms with the changes in your life. In situations such as loss, these feelings may persist for months and return at significant times. Depression is a disorder that is characterized by excessive sadness, loss of interest in enjoyable things, and low motivation. But don't worry, my dear friends, depression is common. 1 in 3 people will experience an episode of major depression at some stage in their lives. While most cases of depression are mild, about 1 in 10 people will have a moderate or severe episode. Stressful life events also play a part in depression. Ongoing conflicts with others can take their toll on our well-being, as can other social and environmental stressors such as financial difficulties, retirement, unemployment, childbirth, loneliness, or loss of someone or something important. A key feature of depression is low activity. People with depression do less than they normally would and feel worse because of this. Behavioral strategies for depression aim to identify and change behaviors such as low activity that may worsen depression. Behavioral strategies for depression include setting goals for daily activity by making a list of activities you're going to engage in at different times during the day. Try to stick to this plan as closely as possible. Increasing the amount of time spent on activities by engaging in these activities. Breaking down any difficult daily activities into small, easy steps and doing each slowly. So to conclude, know when to look for help. Sometimes you need a helping hand in getting over a disappointment. You can have a wonderful support network, but it's still not enough. When this happens, you need to seek professional help. A mental health professional will talk to you through your feelings and help you learn how to handle them. So, on a lighter note, don't worry, be happy. Friends, you've been listening to Spice, the Voice of Hope, a program produced and sponsored by Adventist Media Center. 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This is RJ Chetan saying bye for now.

Every great journey begins with people coming together to listen, to learn, to imagine what's possible. This is the BRICS 2026, a moment where leaders, innovators, businesses and communities from the BRICS nations come together to strengthen partnerships. India welcomes the BRICS countries as the grouping marks the 20

Years of its establishment in 2026. BRICS Summit 2026 is being hosted in Bharat Mandapam, New Delhi from 12th to 13th September 2026 under India's chairship theme, Building for Resilience, Innovation, Cooperation and Sustainability with a people-centric approach and the spirit of humanity first. Because when we work together, possibilities become progress.

to strengthen partnerships. India welcomes the BRICS countries as the grouping marks the 20 years of its establishment in 2026. BRICS Summit 2026 is being hosted in Bharat Mandapam, New Delhi from 12th to 13th September 2026 under India's chairship theme, Building for Resilience, Innovation, Cooperation and Sustainability with a people-centric approach and the spirit of humanity first. Because when we work together, possibilities become progress.